0: Yo, man.
1: Yo.
0: Open up, man.
1: Yo, what do you want, man?
0: My girl just caught me.
1: You made her catch you?
0: I don't know how I let this happen.
1: With who?
0: The girl next door, you know? I don't know what to do.
1: Say it wasn't you.
0: Huh?

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Mountains, snow, happy cows, and lots of schnapps. Welcome to Zillertal.

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1: 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He can't sing, you see. He's got to do something, hasn't he?

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0: Frankie Valli, Edgar Winter Group, Red Bone, Disco Tex and the Sexolettes, William Devon, Franny, and the Ohio Players. Golden Earrings. 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

In a world full of wars and grief, two guys from across the world were sent on a mission to find a solution. And after years of hard work, they finally found the answer to world peace.